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10: Hey there, I'm Brett Thomas. Australia is swimming in gold after day one of the Commonwealth Games in Glasgow. Six golds claimed in the pool, Lani Pallister starting the rush with a dominant victory in the 400-metre freestyle final.
11: It's something that I dreamed of growing up, so I'm trying to keep my emotions in check and just go through the week.
10: Her mum Janelle won gold at the 1990 Comm Games. Jenna Forrester secured a shot gold in the 200-metre backstroke. Both the men's and women's 100-metre freestyle relay teams claim gold as well. One man is dead while a Queensland police officer is in a serious but stable condition after being shot on the Fraser Coast. It follows an hours-long standoff that forced a suburb into lockdown. Victoria's Premier Jacinta Allen could face a leadership challenge next week. It comes as the latest polling shows Labor would suffer a heavy defeat in November's state election. And Donald Trump is about to address the White House Correspondents' Dinner, rescheduled after an alleged gunman attempted to storm into the last event in April.
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1: The most romantic thing I've ever done. I can't give away all my secrets. I mean, I can't do that. I already wrote a song about how to be a good boyfriend.
0: I reckon that's pretty old audio. I mean, bro's married now. Pretty easy one for your Saturday morning. It is our $1 million voice. You've still got 14 minutes left to guess on the listener app.

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0: Samantha is in the Millionaire's Lounge. Are you up to much this morning?
3: No, Pilates this morning and then just hanging out. The kids have got friends over, so that's my life.
0: Oh, sounds like a nice Saturday. What would your life look like, though, with $1 million in the bank?
3: 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And then we'd use the rest to travel and have fun.
0: That sounds like a great plan. 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
5: 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North Road, Cranbourne South is closed westbound at Piersdale Road due to a collision. And we've got a broken down truck on the Ring Road, Greensborough bound at the Calder Freeway. 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

0: 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Also, Nonstop Music continues with Sabrina Carpenter. Also, Martin Garrix teaming up with Ed Sheeran.
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4: Mitsu, an extraordinary opening day in Glasgow. Australia set the tone in the pool, bagging 11 medals, including 6 gold, led by Lani Pallister, and a relay double. Our women now have 8 straight relay crowns, while the men have made it 5 in a row, with Kyle Chalmers steering home the past 3. We also picked up bronze in the women's para powerlifting and the men's artistic team in gymnastics. Missed any of the action? Catch up.
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8: 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There's a crash on the Tullamarine Freeway citybound after Racecourse Road with 2 lanes closed, and the Clyde Road citybound entry to the Monash Freeway is closed due to a collision. 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
26: Hey there, I'm Brett Thomas. A 45-year-old man is dead while a Queensland police officer has received a gunshot wound to his leg after a shooting on the Fraser Coast last night. The constable is in Royal Brisbane Hospital in a serious but stable condition. Police had been responding to a domestic violence incident. Australia has exploded out of the blocks with 6 gold medals in the pool at the Commonwealth Games in Glasgow. Kyle Chalmers anchored a games record win in the men's 4x100 freestyle relay.
27: Kyle Chalmers. He's going to guide Australia to yet another gold medal on what has been an extraordinary first day of competition.
26: The women's relay team also secured gold and individual victories for 4 more Aussies. Donald Trump has arrived at the White House Correspondents' Dinner. It had to be rescheduled after an alleged gunman tried to barge through security at the original event 3 months ago. And a convicted murderer in Victoria is appealing to the state's highest court, claiming his human rights have been breached by denying him access to Vegemite.
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0: Morning, happy Saturday. Hope your weekend is off to a great start. Amy, what would you do with $1 million?
31: Do the boring stuff first, pay off my mortgage.
0: Right, boring stuff is also, it sounds boring, but it's pretty amazing.
31: Yeah, it's very important. You know, you're not thinking about everything else, you're relaxed.
0: Take away all that stress. 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
32: Because, you know, I started recording when I was 13. And you got to take time to get to know yourself. I think at first I was singing the way that I knew how to sing and the way that I felt like it sounded good. I think over time I learned who I was and how I actually wanted to sound.
0: 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I'll give you a clue. She collaborates with her brother all the time. I'll give you another clue soon, so keep it here. 30 minutes to enter on the listener app. Good luck.
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0: the master gaslighter. It is Shaggy. That is your R&B 3. A little bit of R&B Fridays on the weekend. Your chance to win $1 million right here with our Million Dollar Voice. 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
4: Mitsu, an extraordinary opening day in Glasgow. Australia set the tone in the pool, bagging 11 medals, including 6 gold, led by Lani Pallister, and a relay double. Our women now have 8 straight relay crowns, while the men have made it 5 in a row, with Kyle Chalmers steering home the past 3. We also picked up bronze in the women's para powerlifting and the men's artistic team in gymnastics. Missed any of the action? 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
8: 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A crash in the Domain Tunnel with one lane closed. A multi-crash on the Westgate Freeway inbound at Graham Street has 2 lanes closed. And a crash on the Ring Road Alternate Bound at Boundary Road. 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
22: Hey there, I'm Brett Thomas. Queensland police have provided more details after an officer was shot in the leg and a man died on the Fraser Coast. The rookie constable is in a stable condition in hospital. A 45-year-old died after a shootout with police that involved negotiators, helicopters and the dog squad. Inspector Paul Algie says their officer is lucky to be alive.
23: We got him out under gunfire and I made sure that each and every officer that was on the scene last night knew exactly how we felt.
22: Six gold medals have capped a flying start for Australia at the Com Games. That includes four individual medals in the pool, while the relay teams dominated the 100-metre freestyle. The women claimed gold, as did the men. In a Coms game record time, Kai Taylor thrilled to top the podium.
24: We love this relay so much, and it's just so good to be around the boys together and get it done.
22: And the final day of Labor's national conference could get fiery, with defence and the Middle East on the agenda. Delegates in Adelaide are pushing back against AUKUS and demanding a stronger response to Israel's actions in Gaza.
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1: 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My taste is more refined and I know what I want for myself. 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

0: Self-Aware out of California, that is Tempest City. 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
3: Australia's swimmers are back in the pool tonight. Molly O'Callaghan and Lani Pallister lead our charge in the women's 200 freestyle, while Olympic champ Cameron McAvoy begins his campaign in the men's 50 free. Sam Short will line up in the men's 400 free. Elsewhere, the Diamonds open their netball title defence against Tonga, while Paul Traynor steps into the ring in the light heavyweight boxing. For the latest, watch 7 News at 6, then it's live to Glasgow for all the action.
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26: Hey there, I'm Brett Thomas. Queensland police are praising officers who dragged a rookie constable to safety after he was shot in the leg on the Fraser Coast. A 45-year-old man died in a shootout with a dozen police who responded to a domestic violence incident. Inspector Paul Algie says their actions prevented more people from being killed.
27: The officers that were working with the first-year constable that was shot saved his life through their heroic actions.
26: A push to debate Labor's policy on the Middle East on the final day of their national conference won't be allowed. Some delegates are demanding a stronger response to Israel's actions in Gaza. There's also resistance to the AUKUS defence pact. Donald Trump's addressed the White House Correspondents' Dinner. The original event was abandoned after an alleged gunman attempted to storm the venue, the US president making mention of that in his speech.
28: I want to begin by expressing our gratitude to the incredible men and women who put their lives on the line.
26: And Australia's won 6 out of the 9 golds on offer in the pool in a dominant start to the Comm Games.
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0: 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Like, seriously, let this sink in for a second. 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
32: And I started off in chat dancing in the streets, you know, with my cousin. 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
0: $1 million. 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That voice, I guess, on the Listener app, he was dancing all over the Super Bowl halftime show stage, not this year, but last year, I believe. 30 minutes to guess. We're doing non-stop music with Olivia Dean.

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0: I was wrong before. I said he was the Super Bowl act last year. It was 2 years ago, which I'm still struggling to believe. 2024 Super Bowl halftime show star. 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
2: Yeah. It's been a ride. 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If you're trying to get out, just follow me.

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5: You know when you shuffle a deck of cards, There is so many different ways to shuffle that it'll never ever be the same of cards in the same spots. 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More than a billion years it'd take you to get the exact same formation.
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4: Australia's swimmers are back in the pool tonight. Molly O'Callaghan and Lani Pallister lead our charge in the women's 200 freestyle, while Olympic champ Cameron McAvoy begins his campaign in the men's 50 free. Sam Short will line up in the men's 400 free. Elsewhere, the Diamonds open their netball title defence against Tonga, while Paul Traynor steps into the ring in the light heavyweight boxing. For the latest, watch 7 News at 6, then it's live to Glasgow for all the action.
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0: We have $1 million on the line. It could be your life, but it changes. This is our Million Dollar Voice. All right, let's play. Here's another one.
27: And that's kind of where that started. 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
0: He was born Austin Richard Post, but that is not the name that we want on the listener app or on our website in the next half an hour. We want the stage name, of course. What is he better known as? 30 minutes on the clock. It is our Million Dollar Voice. Good luck.

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1: Whenever I started, I was 19, and I was like, everybody's like, oh, he's like 20 years old. And I'm like, yeah. But now I'm like 28, no one cares.
0: I'll give you a clue. He recently had some help from Morgan Wallen. If you know that artist, you've got about 10 minutes left to guess on the listener app.

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5: Now, Australia returns to the pool tonight. 8 medals are up for grabs. Cameron McAvoy launches his medal bid in the men's 50-metre free. Sienna Toohey and Sam Short are also in action. On the court, the Diamonds begin their gold medal defence against Tonga. And gymnast Georgia Godwin is poised to lead the women's team to a podium finish as she continues her comeback from an Achilles injury. For the latest, watch 7 News at 6, then it's live to Glasgow.
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13: Hey there, Stephen Zoyce with you. Queensland Police have given us an update after a first-year constable was shot on the Fraser Coast last night. A 45-year-old man was killed after opening fire on around 11 officers at the scene. Inspector Paul Algie says the injured rookie is lucky to be alive.
26: It brings back an expression known to the military but also within the police that we never leave an officer in the field.
13: Our Aussies have exploded out of the blocks with 6 gold medals in the pool at the Com Games. Kyle Chalmers anchored a games record win in the men's 4x100 freestyle relay.
27: Kyle Chalmers is going to guide Australia to yet another gold medal on what has been an extraordinary first day of competition.
13: The women's relay team also secured gold and individual victories for 4 more Aussies. And the final day of Labor's national conference could get fiery, with the Middle East and defence on the agenda. Delegates in Adelaide are pushing back against AUKUS and demanding a stronger response to Israel's actions in Gaza.
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13: Checking your Foxcast, showers across Melbourne were heading for 9 overnight. Partly cloudy tomorrow were set to reach 16, and a possible shower on Monday also 16. 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

0: 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It was...
1: What's up, everybody? This is Ariana Grande.
0: Ariana Grande dropping her new album this week. Million Dollar
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0: Amy guessed correctly this hour and is in the Millionaire's Lounge. 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
1: 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That's when I knew that your heart was scarring. 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Like, wait, babe, let me ask your pardon.

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5: Now, Australia returns to the pool tonight. 8 medals are up for grabs. Cameron McAvoy launches his medal bid in the men's 50-metre free. Sienna Tui and Sam Short are also in action. On the court, the Diamonds begin their gold medal defence against Tonga. And gymnast Georgia Godwin is poised to lead the women's team to a podium finish as she continues her comeback from an Achilles injury. For the latest, watch 7 News at 6, then it's live to Glasgow.
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0: Hey, it's Keegs. Signing off for the afternoon. Lewis is in next, filling in for Nick and Lauren in the Hot Hits Hot 20. I will talk to you next week. Until then, keep an ear out for our $1 million voice. When you hear one, your chance to change your life with $1 million up for grabs. Enjoy the rest of your weekend. Bye.
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6: Rebecca Madden. 6 gold medals in the pool on day one, and Australia's just getting started as the medal charge continues tonight. Sam Short kicks off his campaign in the 400-metre free with Molly O'Callaghan and Lani Pallister chasing more success in the women's 200 free. The Diamonds begin their netball title defence against Tonga, while Georgia Godwin returns to competition with the gymnastics team. For the latest, watch 7 News at 6, then it's live to Glasgow. For
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11: Hey there, Stephen Zoyce with you. Queensland Police have given us an update after a first-year constable was shot on the Fraser Coast last night. A 45-year-old man was killed after opening fire on around 11 officers at the scene. Inspector Paul Algie says the injured rookie is lucky to be alive.
24: It brings back an expression known to the military but also within the police that we never leave an officer in the field.
11: Our Aussies have exploded out of the blocks with 6 gold medals in the pool at the Com Games. Kyle Chalmers anchored a games record win in the men's 4x100 freestyle relay.
25: Kyle Chalmers is going to guide Australia to yet another gold medal on what has been an extraordinary first day of competition.
11: The women's relay team also secured gold and individual victories for 4 more Aussies. And the final day of Labor's national conference could get fiery, with the Middle East and defence on the agenda. Delegates in Adelaide are pushing back against AUKUS and demanding a stronger response to Israel's actions in Gaza.
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11: Checking your Foxcast, showers across Melbourne were heading for 9 overnight. Partly cloudy tomorrow were set to reach 16, and a possible shower on Monday also 16. 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

0: the sound of the record for a second, because I think at its core, it's this like gritty, edgy kind of 90s industrial kind of thing. But then there's also these like moments, there's dance floor moments, there's tender moments. I love the way that you kind of navigated the sound of this. And I know you've talked about kind of being inspired by that kind of world of sort of the 90s. Can you talk to me a little bit more about what went into choosing what this record sounds like?
1: Yeah, it's interesting. Like when I first started working on it, I put together sort of a reference playlist of stuff that I liked. And without even realizing it, I had put a lot of stuff on from the 90s. So I was like, oh, that's kind of the sound that I'm like continuously drawn to.
0: Yeah.
1: And if it was contemporary artists that were on my reference list, they were kind of doing the 90s reference too. So it just sort of naturally fell into place that way. And then I think as we started writing stuff, I realized that like maybe it's my theatrical background. It's also like my love for like watching film and TV shows and playing video games. Like I almost wanted to create sort of like an environment for this all to sort of exist in my mind, like a fantasy, like a fictional place. And yes, New York was sort of the, you know, I moved to New York for the first time a year ago. I was living in LA for my whole adult life, and I just moved to New York for the first time. So I changed cities. The city has inspired the sound. And then, of course, my imagination starts running wild, and I'm like, okay, what if it's like New York, like 300 years in the future?
0: Yeah.
1: You know, like The Last of Us, or, you know, there's video game. You know, it's like all these things where it's like, it's the same city, but like there's moss grown up around it, and it's kind of derelict, and we don't know if it's still like inhabited. That's sort of where I heard the music existing. I wanted it all to kind of sound like it lived in that world. But the songwriting of it, for whatever reason, it stays sort of rooted in this 90s thing. Like yeah. There's a lot of like 90s influence in the melodies and in the rhythms and the chords. And so it's kind of like a blend of both.
0: I think everything you just said actually does make a lot of sense, even though it sounds insane to be talking about a New York 300 years from now, but it actually makes so much sense. And then you look at the cover art, Adam, is insane.
1: That's the visual side of it. So yeah, I wanted to make sure that the art felt like that world that I'm talking about 100%. We had a great photo shoot, and then, you know, working with a creative director now, and we got into the conversations about kind of what I saw in my little fantasy world. And that's where the idea for the cover came from. I said, well, what if in this sort of urban scape, there was like a monument, you know, there's a statue and it's of me. And it's like, it's been there for a long time. It's not brand new. You know, it's a little weathered, but it's still standing strong and proud. And like, I wanted that symbolism, you know?
0: My head keeps tilting this way because I'm just trying to study it more now you say it's a bit weathered. There are some dints into the armor, isn't there? Which
1: yeah, and some tarnish and yep. Some chips in the concrete. And you're right, when you say armor, that's another point of it. It's a bit of a suit of armor. It's like the world that we're living in now, to sort of like survive and to push forward, it's like you got to guard yourself a little bit. It's a tricky time. The way that we laid out the tracks, like the order of it, I kind of wanted to feel like, okay, welcome to this world here. Welcome to Rat City. We're here. It's a world of excess and a lot of textures. And the second song is kind of, it's sexy, but it's like maximalist and crazy. And then things start kind of imploding and getting dark.
0: Yeah.
1: Because it's too much to deal with. And then you have this breakthrough moment of like emotion and like release. And then it all falls apart, which is a ballad. And then the second half of the album is sort of like learning how to sort of like pick yourself up and move forward.
0: I love
1: that. That's my little story in my head.
0: No, honestly, it's helping me put context around it. And it makes everything you have said in the last 10 minutes has made so much sense. So thank you for taking me inside the world today. And thank you for...
1: My pleasure.
0: Thank you for all the joy you've brought me over the years. The music is a very big place in my heart.
1: Oh, it's my pleasure. Thank you.
2: 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The hits are climbing. The hot hits, hot 20. Back next.
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0: He's genuinely blown up so quickly in such a short amount of time. Somba and Homewrecker. This is the Hot Hits Hot 20 Countdown. He is 21 and he's also 6'7". Yes, I did say 6'7". Doesn't mean you have to do the hand stuff. In other words, he's at 2.01 metres and he's number 11, which is the more important factor on the Hot Hits Hot 20 Countdown. Justin Bieber on the air next with What Big Hits. So many. Oh, it could be this, it could be that. Keep it here to find out. We're also going to play you a new tune from the girl group Cat's Eye. You might know them from this, Gabriella. Well, they got some new music. I'm going to tell you all about it next. Plus, if you want to head over to A Day on the Green to see Salt and Pepper, Belle, Biv DeVoe, Boys to Men. Got some tickets for you. Going to dish him out very, very soon, so keep it here.
1: The Hot Hits with Nick and Lauren. Back next.
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4: I'm Rebecca Madden. 6 gold medals in the pool on day one, and Australia's just getting started as the medal charge continues tonight. Sam Short kicks off his campaign in the 400-metre free with Molly O'Callaghan and Lani Pallister chasing more success in the women's 200 free. The Diamonds begin their netball title defence against Tonga, while Georgia Godwin returns to competition with the gymnastics team. For the latest, watch 7 News at 6, then it's live to Glasgow for all.
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28: Drop it.
29: I think it does exactly what it says on the tin. We are doing the hot hits, hot drop. I'm going to drop you a new song, something that's hot, something that's going nuts this week. This one actually comes to you from the global girl group that you probably know very well, from Cat's Eye. You know the big hit Gabriella? Nali? Well,
30: here's the debut.
29: Yeah, we got some new music from them. It's called Animal.
31: This era is like gonna be super like crazy. I think it's gonna be even like crazier than Gnarly and Beautiful Chaos. Every single song we're like in love with. Each song is something different, so there's something for everybody.
29: It's all a part of their new upcoming Wild Era project. This song's meant to be darker and more mature. And I think it is, genuinely. It really is. Sleek pop, you know, it feels like it's got a bit of, gives the vibes of like some R&B feel, which is different because Animal is just like a metaphor of someone behaving intensely. I feel like that's the best way to describe it. So we're going to play it for you now on the Hot Hits Hot 20. We're back in the countdown right after some new Cat's Eye. This is Animal on the Hot.

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4: Let's get the party started. See you at the bar, you was hardly talking. That's when I knew that your heart was scarring. Friends to lovers need a part to star in. Like, wait, babe, let me ask your pardon.

0: question to ask. The only thing I can tell you right now is you've got to keep it right here. Continuing the Hot Hits Hot 20 right after this.
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8: 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Like a tenth of a centimetre?
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0: now I walk with a limp. 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
7: 1 millimetre.
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7: 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Like a tenth of a centimetre?
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7: 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It's not it. Like,
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0: 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Yes. New GWM H6 models are in stock with Australian tuned suspension. Oh, sure. Chris, the road says hi.
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5: Yeah, but what does that look like?
7: 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Tenth of a centimetre?
5: Yeah, but, like, what is it? 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
14: I'm not afraid.
15: Yeah. It's been a ride. I guess I had to go to that place to get to this one. Now, some of you might still be in that place if you're trying to get out. Follow me.

0: completely fine.
1: Yeah.
0: Oh, wow. That's just...
2: I just couldn't. I'm lucky I've snapped my banjo twice. So it's done for life.
0: What do you mean?
2: Well, it like grew back a bit and then it snapped.
1: So your banjo is the thing that keeps the...
2: It's like your thing under your tongue. So now I'm pretty much...
0: Your frenulum or whatever it is. Yeah, oh, no, that's the...
2: I'm both. I can just... I'm like a... I'm, see, that's a chameleon.
1: You get a hybrid.
2: Yeah. It does whatever it wants.
1: You hybrids. It's like a... You know cars, like half electric, half...
2: Yeah.
1: Petrol, like,
0: oh, yeah. You're one of those.
2: Depends on the situation.
0: You're a Camry. Yeah. Well, have you guys ever had a surgery that's like wigged you?
2: Yeah, my tonsils.
1: Oh, yeah, I've had that.
2: But only because I went skateboarding after I got them out and... I started pretty much projectile vomiting blood.
1: Just blood coming out of his skin.
2: And then I went home and I was filling up a whole bucket of blood and my dad and mum were laughing at me. I swear, I was in the garden. I'm like, I'm going to die. And they're like, ha ha ha. You'll be all right. And then I was like, no, I'm filling up this whole bucket.
0: When was this?
2: Oh, years ago. And I was on a date when it happened. Anyway, that's a story.
0: You went on a skateboarding date after tonsillitis.
2: So
0: that's giving interesting.
2: Nah. Anyway, it's two separate.
1: I got a hernia. Sorry, I got a scar, like right there, and so my balls swelled up with all muscle and tendons and stuff because it had a hernia right above like kind of my crotch region.
0: What's a hernia?
1: It's like where
2: when you strain too hard.
1: Yeah, you get from straining too hard. But I was 13, so I don't know how I got it. But hemorrhoids. It's like where your muscle pushes through the tissue. Or something like that.
2: Like bodybuilders and shit when they're lifting heavy weights
1: Mine went down to my ball sack. So I was like 13 with these huge nuts. And I went and I was so embarrassed. I didn't know what to say. And then I went, they're still pretty big. No. I went to my dad. I was like, I'm so embarrassed. Like, but I was like, Dad, is this normal? And he's like, whoa, nah, that's not normal. So we went to the doctors and then they pushed them back up. So now one ball hangs lower than the other.
3: 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The Inspired Unemployed. 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
1: Melbourne.
2: Guys, we had a funeral not long ago for our house. Yes, it was tragic. It was a sad, dark time. You know, we want to also thank you guys for reaching out and
3: sending their condolences,
2: sincere. And
3: It was one of the most emotional podcast episodes I've ever done, for sure.
2: Yeah,
3: and we've spoken about some heavy things, and you know, about mental health and everything. That was up there with the most emotional I've ever been.
2: Yeah, we had to have a week off after saying goodbye to the house down in the South Coast that we've had forever. You know, this house, we spoke about having it since the start of the Inspired Unemployed. We've moved through four different homes on the street. We got the street tattooed on our arm. So, you know, after we were talking about that on the podcast with Grant and Dom as well, we came to a conclusion.
3: We're not fucking leaving! We're not fucking leaving!
4: We're not fucking leaving!
3: Fuck you!
4: Woo!
3: Holy shit. We ain't leaving. We're not going nowhere.
2: The house is safe.
3: We're all happy. Don't worry. So, we're keeping this thing.
2: It was for no reason.
3: Yeah, we had that whole episode.
2: That whole episode is for nothing.
3: And after it, I remember, so after that podcast, we all left and we went and had a beer at the pub, like straight after that episode. And we're sitting there, I'm like, oh, this is it. You know, this is.
4: Yuck,
3: I'm like, we're like, is this it? Is this it? And then anyway, I actually couldn't believe it. Like, it was nearly like when we hugged each other, I felt like we're all going to our own death. But there's been some debate after that. I feel like it struck a chord within us. The whole thing was just like, what are we doing?
2: It happened for a reason, that episode. Look, it's like having a dog. That's seven, but it can live to 11. And on its seventh birthday, you say, I'll just get rid of you. But I know you've got
3: legs.
2: Eight, nine, 10, four more years left.
3: Yeah. The dog's got legs.
2: Dude.
3: It's a pure breed.
2: And like, man, you can't just do that. You can't. When? Why? Why? Yeah. Why?
3: So the reason we're not leaving is because we don't, like, exactly why?
2: Why? That's the thing.
3: There's way more reasons to keep it than not. Like, happiness.
2: Not just legs, it has arms.
3: It's got
2: everything. We've got four
3: brain at this stage.
2: Got a brain, mate. We have decades left, mate.
3: Yeah. I don't know about that. But we put a date on it. We've got another year at least. And then we might reevaluate what we want to do.
2: Yeah.
3: But we just thought we're still young.
2: Still
3: thriving. Young, wild and free. Let's keep it that way. It's just a happiness hub for all of us.
2: It is.
3: And getting rid of it would just be stealing a bit of our happiness. And you
2: you don't want that when you're coming in to record.
3: No.
2: Like you can't, otherwise the episodes will be really bad. There's one little thing though. There's one huge thing, roadblock thing we've got to get past. Because we haven't told our landlord, thank God. But there's a hurdle. The hurdle is we haven't told our girlfriends.
3: Nah.
2: Know and are very grateful that we are moving out. We all know
3: I don't wear the pants apparently, so I might have to leave still.
2: Yeah, might be in. Have another mate, Grant, that's engaged.
3: And still not leaving.
2: Still not leaving, which is quite concerning. So we thought, why would we break this to them alone?
3: Yeah.
2: Why not do it in the safety of our family that are listening to this episode right now?
3: Yeah.
2: That sounds a lot safer for us. So we thought it'd be a great idea to give them a call and let them know.
3: Give them the news.
2: Shot not going first.
3: All right. This could end badly. So then if it goes bad for me, you just pull out and we just get rid of the house.
2: Yeah, but I'm going to pretend I'm not here, or do you want me for support?
3: Just see how you go. I'll chime in
2: if it needs it.
3: If I need it.
2: Okay.
3: Oh my God, wish me luck.
2: So we're calling Sarah.
3: Hello? Sarah.
5: Hello. Hi.
3: Oh, what the hell? Sorry. Hello? Something weird then.
2: It's because we're calling on the outside and the producer thing. Yeah. That's why it's an unknown number.
3: Oh, so I'm with Jack. Yeah. You're on speakerphone.
2: Yeah, Cecil.
5: Yo.
3: I just got a quick one. I don't know what you're up to, but just a quick one. You know how we're going to get rid of the house?
2: You're on your own.
5: Yeah.
3: I think we're going to keep it now. Well, no, we're definitely going to keep it now.
5: Oh, really?
3: Yeah. Is that cool?
5: Thanks.
3: Thanks.
5: God, that is actually a relief, eh?
3: So you don't mind at all?
5: No. You don't understand. I love you to bits. I adore you, but there is nothing quite like sending on you on your way down south for the weekend for a peace and quiet in our apartment.
2: Well, you might be there for life.
3: So, okay, maybe I should just move out at this point. I thought you might get a little bit of kickback, a bit of you didn't want me to.
2: She doesn't even care.
5: No, please keep it, please. This is good.
2: What the? That's amazing. Wait, it's kind of concerning, Bex. I don't know.
3: So wait, no reservations at all?
5: No, Matt, you know how you'll sit on the toilet for like 45 minutes and call it me time?
3: Yeah.
5: You hanging out with the boys down south is my version of me time. I cannot get anything bloody done when you are around. Like, I wrote like 6 songs when you guys were in New Zealand and you guys were only there for like 3 days.
3: Okay, well,
5: this is good.
3: All right, this is great. Fine. I'm a little bit concerned.
2: I think he's rattled.
3: A little bit concerned, but at least we're keeping the house. Well, we're a step closer.
2: Sarah, can you speak to Eden and maybe pass on how you're feeling and help me out here?
5: Oh, gosh. Well, what was Eden saying?
2: I don't know. We're about to call her and I'm kind of nervous.
5: Oh, God, I'm nervous for you, eh?
2: Can hell. All right, well, wait. Is that why you have hemorrhoids?
3: I don't have hemorrhoids.
2: Did you sit on the toilet for 45 minutes?
3: I don't have hemorrhoids. I don't have hemorrhoids. I did not have hemorrhoids.
2: He does.
3: I should have them. I sit on there that long. You should see, I'm on the toilet. And Sarah's like, what are you doing in there? And I'm like, I'm having f***ing me time. Like, that's what I'm doing. So, I need to f*** me out of breathe.
5: I was in the living room with Josh and Josh turns to me and he goes, Could it be a possibility that Matt is still on the toilet? And because he needed to pee. And I was like, honestly, knowing him, yes. And like, literally, 45 minutes at bars.
3: I was literally in there for 45 minutes.
2: What the f*** are you doing?
3: It's my happy place. Nah, pants off, fully nude. And if I just feel like shitting, like 20 minutes later after I've already done I can just do it.
2: That is so gross.
3: No, it's that freeing. It's like anything could just drop out of me at any moment.
2: That's why you have hemorrhoids.
3: I don't have fucking hemorrhoids. All right. Thanks, Sarah. I love you. Thanks for... I'm actually really... This is great. We'll celebrate tonight.
5: Oh, God. Yes, we will.
2: What?
3: Yes.
5: Love you.
3: Love you, bubby.
5: Bye. Oh,
3: bye. Bubby. Oh, shit. Hang up, please.
5: Bye.
3: Bye. Well, that
2: went way too well.
3: That was because she always like it's so weird. She actually wants me. So sometimes she's like,
2: "It's gone
3: that
2: way."
3: At 1 minute, like when we were just living in the house. She was kind of like, "Why don't you want to live with me?" And now that we moved in together, she's kind of like, she gets freaked out with me around all the time. So I'm kind of rattled.
2: I think you're sad that you kind of wish you weren't keeping the house. Yeah, you wanted her to feel.
3: I wanted her to be like, no, Matt.
2: Fight
3: like,
2: for
3: what
2: you.
3: The f-? I was like, oh, well, I'm going anywhere, baby. But now I'm like, are you serious? That's heavy.
2: It's like when you're like, you know, when you're younger and you're like, say you're in primary school and you're like, I'm going to break up with you, and they go, okay.
3: Yeah.
2: You're like, wait, what?
3: Yeah, fully.
2: I want you back now.
3: I know. I'm a bit toxic, hey?
2: Maybe.
3: That's toxic behavior.
2: Fuck, man. I'm
3: out of it. I think also, I think maybe because like you kind of spoke straight off the bat. So she kind of like probably went into a bit more relaxed mode because you were around. I'm going quiet when you call Eden.
2: Fuck,
3: you're
2: no.
3: fighting that battle alone.
2: No, I need help.
3: You're fighting that battle alone.
2: I need help. Okay, I'm going to call her.
6: Hello.
2: Hey, Munchkin.
6: Hi.
2: Oh, how are you, darling? Having a great day today. It's amazing, isn't it?
6: Why are you being a weirdo?

0: Love you. Bye. Have a great day.
1: He calls me Bubby Boo Boo.
0: No, I don't.
2: Oh, really?
1: Really? He does.
2: Yes. And you'll give me for Bubby. What the?
0: No.
1: He was giving you Falcon, and now I'm going to tell you this because you keep in the house, but he always says Bubby Boo Boo.
2: Oh, yes. Yes. Yes.
0: No.
2: Yes.
0: What
1: do you do?
2: Say how you would.
0: Oh, yeah, I do.
2: Yeah.
0: I do.
2: Bubby Boo Boo, isn't it an extension of mine? That's great.
0: Oh, shit. Okay.
2: All right, Bubby Boo Boo.
0: Okay, Bubby Boo Boo.
1: All right.
0: Oh, God.
1: Well, I'm happy for you.
0: Okay.
1: All right. Bye, see you in
0: Bubby
1: a week.
0: Boo Boo.
1: Bye.
2: Well, that didn't go to plan. That did not work out for Stezzy, who wears the pants, apparently. Fuck,
0: dude, I don't wear the pants, do I?
2: You just got served.
0: I got belted.
2: I didn't know. I didn't see you going that way.
0: Eden had the whip out. Dude, I just got wooden spooned.
2: If you were in court and you were trying to plead for something, the jury just made you fully guilty. Dude, you got 10 years in prison.
0: I did everything. I tried to throw my mates under the bus. I tried to gaslight. Everything. And I was just getting punched in the face left, right.
2: Dude, in the courthouse, your sentence was only for 4 years, and then they proved you so guilty that you're in for 10.
0: What the hell didn't you help me for?
2: What
0: was that about?
2: Well, because
0: I was getting eaten drowning, by wolves.
2: You're drowning. But like, she had a bit of a point, and I was like,
0: no, she did. And that sounds real bad.
2: And it kind of felt in a weird way, it was kind of like,
0: I'm sorry.
2: Nice to see you drowning a little bit. So, in a weird way.
3: You sounded like the biggest dickhead.
2: Oh, you got done.
3: I started clapping, but then I just kind of felt bad.
0: All the girls stood up there and stood up and clapped. Yeah. For Eden. I was getting that fucking ruined, eh?
2: Oh, my God. All right, well.
0: Anyway.
2: At least we're keeping it.
0: Yeah, yeah. We did get a good outcome at least. Anyway, let's call someone else.
4: 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The Inspired Unemployed. 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
4: Hello.
5: Evie.
0: Hey, boss.
4: How are ya?
5: Good, good. Well, I'm not too good because I just called Eden to break the news to her about the house, which I'm assuming Grant's done to you.
4: Oh, no. Yes, he has.
5: And I got absolutely rinsed, whereas Sarah didn't give a she's actually happy for me.
0: And now I'm rattled because she actually doesn't want me around the house and I feel like I might have to live there full time.
4: I love you.
0: But I don't know what's going on. I think there's a deeper conversation that needs to be had.
4: But, yeah, shit, you guys might need to sit down.
5: Yeah, but we want to know that there's only one friend that's actually engaged, still living in a shared house that is partners with you, and we want to know how it went down and what your honest thoughts are about Grant still living in a shared house.
4: Well, here's the thing: I'm a bit torn because I do think it's very beautiful that you guys have such a close bond and want to live together forever. But then at the same time, it's like, is it time to just grow the fuck up, you know, and like move on?
0: Yeah.
5: Well,
4: you think that? You've had 7 years of living together with your best friends in the like most stunning houses. And you're like, you're in your 30s now and you're not like, living in a share house in your 30s is like, fine, obviously, there's nothing wrong with that. But it's not like you're all single and partying and like have girls coming over and shit. Like you're all in very long-term relationships. It's like, is it the natural progression now to just live together?
5: Oh my God.
4: You know?
0: Where's the wake-up call there?
5: Dude, I'm rattled.
0: Mate, hang on.
5: Holy, I've just had an awakening.
0: Jack's having like, oh yeah, seriously, Jack needs a look in the mirror because he's getting a real good.
5: What do you mean?
0: Stern talking to today. Some realizations are starting to happen. Wait, and how's Grant feeling about it? Like, what did he?
5: How did he break it to you?
4: Well, Grant obviously never wants to move out from you guys, which is kind of slightly hurtful because I'm like, he is clearly more in love with you than me. But you know, we are engaged, so you would think that eventually it would be nice to live together in our own space.
0: Maybe when you're like 4 years married, you know, it's really, you know,
5: it's real.
0: Yeah, it's real. You know,
5: yeah.
0: At that stage, it'd probably be real.
4: I feel like we're probably going to pop out a little baby before you guys decide to move out.
5: Do you know how easy that would be for you guys to still be in the shared house and have so many godfathers, like looking after the baby?
4: I'm not complaining. I think it would be good. But
5: oh my God. We could all live in a shared house for, like, we could build a bigger house for like 15 of us.
0: They're a cult.
5: Forever.
0: It's actually sounding real culty, and I reckon Stez would be the cult leader, eh? Like, he'd be like, this is how the farm's running. We're running like this. Is the system.
4: Dude. Oh, shit. Is Eden on the same page as me?
5: Oh, Eden was a lot more fiery than you, which makes you sound
4: really?
5: Real calm. I thought you were the fire one, but fucking hell.
0: Yeah,
5: I got absolutely belted in front of the whole audience.
0: Oh yeah, you got 10 rounds of absolutely getting punished.
5: Oh well, thanks, Eve, and
0: we'll put a good word in for you, Grant.
4: Yeah,
0: try and make him
4: do.
0: Make it a bit more official. You know.
5: Yeah.
4: I will. I'll get on to him. I'll lay the law down.
5: We'll see you down at the shared house of Savo.
4: See you. Have a good day.
0: Yeah,
4: bye.
0: Cracks are starting the show, but. In that relationship, cracks are starting to show.
5: So we are sorry, guys, that we had a funeral and you were a part of it. And we went through trauma together. But hey.
0: But at that, you know, we were resurrected back from the dead.
5: Yeah. Anyway, I hope you enjoyed.
0: What time is it, Stezzy boy?
5: It's time for the DMs.
0: So much work in the middle there. It was like kickstarting a car.
5: I know. I don't know.
0: I don't have anything, eh? I don't have anything for you guys.
5: Makes me sad.
0: We stopped because remember last time we were doing DMs, it was like, had to bring it in creatively. And we said, let's just sing it and it'll be easy. Mm. But now we've made it hard for ourselves again.
5: It's time for the DMs. Like, anyway, I just don't know.
0: It's just crap.
5: And I don't have anything, man.
0: I've lost my soul. Can you read me the first one, please?
5: Okay, it's quite long, isn't it? Taylor, I'm currently single and I'm very open to finding someone. I'll have a best friend whose brother is newly single. Ooh. I met him recently and we really kicked it off, but my best friend said that she would lose all respect for me if I got together with him, and it would ruin our friendship. Any advice on what to do? Pursue my feelings and lose my friendship, or ignore it and miss an opportunity with a great guy?
0: Oh, mate,
5: let's actually write a movie with you, Taylor, in this situation.
0: Seriously.
5: Something's about to unfold and it's going to go
0: one way or the other. You want it even more.
5: Which means you got to just go for it, right?
0: But then you lose a friendship.
5: No, you can't do that. How close friends are we talking?
0: I think you need to have an honest conversation with her. You're like, hey, I think your brother's a really good guy. Like, and just have an honest conversation with her, as hard as it is. But I don't think you should go there until you have that conversation.
5: I've got a real life example of this, so I'm not going to say names. But I want to paint the picture for you. So there's three siblings and one friend of the siblings. But one of the siblings is closer to the friend than the other siblings are. And then the one that was least closest with the friend, the sibling that was least closest with the friend, started dating her. And now they're dating still.
0: Yeah.
5: And it was really hard at the start for the siblings, but now they're all best friends.
0: Yeah. See, it works.
5: I don't know if it's really hard either.
0: It works if you stay together.
5: Exactly. You've got to be sure about it.
0: You've got to be so committed.
5: That was the key to their success of their relationship and friendships, is because now they're definitely going to be together forever.
0: Yeah.
5: And they knew that. And they were like, trust me, this isn't just to fuck around.
0: Yeah.
5: Because like they wouldn't do that. They're both good people. And then now they're all happy.
0: Yeah. Because after it gets through that awkward period, it's like, well, you're part of the family now. You know?
5: Exactly.
0: So,
5: but it's risky if you aren't sure about it.
0: Mm.
5: So be sure about it.
0: Yeah, and I think.
5: How do you be sure about it?
0: But I think you should go to try and have an honest conversation. Be like, I really like him. I think he's really good. I'm open to dating.
5: No, but the thing is, the example I'm giving, they were friends for years and years and years. So much so they knew what each other were going to be like.
0: Yeah.
5: If this person Taylor is just like. And, you know, if it's just a new thing.
0: No. I don't think she goes, like, my best friend whose brother is newly single. So she knows the brother.
5: Oh, shit.
0: But he's just fresh onto the date. Like, he's back on the market.
5: We have a situation. We need to get a film crew on this pronto.
0: Seriously.
5: For shit to be able to go down.
0: Oh, yeah.
5: And it's going to be good.
0: It's going to be great.
5: Make sure.
0: Keep us updated with how it goes, please, Taylor.
5: Please.
0: We got a voice note here from Nick.
2: Boys, I was listening to one of your recent podcasts about Falcon getting flowers and guys getting flowers. And I heard something the other day that a lot of guys will only receive flowers at their funeral. And it really rattled me. I was like, holy shit. And I told my missus about it. And the next day I came home from work, there was flowers on the table and like a little card saying like, I love you and thank you for everything. And I literally like broke down. I was like crying and I don't know why. And yeah, I don't know. Like, why is it such a weird thing? Like, why? I think we need to normalize it. We need to normalize guys getting flowers because it is like a little nice gesture, I think. But yeah, let me know what you guys think about it.
0: Dude, I just got full goosebumps.
5: Fucking hell. That's.
0: Oh, that is the coolest thing
5: that's beautiful.
0: Ever.
5: That's
0: it's so true. Great. It is. Fuck.
5: That's great. I mean, it's heavy. I read that as well. I saw it in the comments actually after this episode came out. And I saw someone say that, like, guys' first bunch of flowers they get is at their funeral.
0: That's fucking brutal.
5: But like,
0: it is.
5: But yeah, I mean, that's great. I just think it's amazing.
0: That is so cool. I love that, Nick. Thanks so much for sending that in. Let's normalize it.
5: Yeah, normalize
0: guys,
5: it.
0: Guys, go get your man some flowers.
5: Yeah. Yeah, that's good. That's real good.
0: We got another voice note here from Talina.
6: Oh my God. When yous were talking about making the fucking do not, like putting the do not cover on, my brain was fucking hurting. Are you doing it right? Like, or do you like me? Like, do you not like inside out it and then grab the corners and then like flip it over it? Or how the fuck are you doing it? That's my question.
5: What is she talking? What is she thinking? Is she saying it's easy?
0: No, I think because the way. Well, yeah, she's saying it's
5: easy. She's saying it's easy. Are you joking? Talina.
0: It's the worst thing.
5: No, it's not easy.
0: It's easy if you've got two of yous.
5: But there's not normal.
0: Yeah, it's not fun, but it's easier if you have two of yous.
5: How is it easy?
7: The inside out method.
5: No, I've never heard of the inside out method. What's that?
7: You put the whole doona inside out and then you hold the corners of the doona and then you flip it and then you shake it and then the whole thing goes through.
5: I'm going to have to watch a YouTube tutorial on that.
0: I get in there. I pinch the end of the doona and I just push it all the way through to find the end and I pinch that so it's in the duvet cover.
5: You stand in there.
0: And I'm like pinching it and I'm trying to pull the other side down and I'm going to the other side and it's all whack. And what about where you put it in? It's not squared up.
5: I stand in
0: 20 mil out.
5: I stand in it with it.
0: Do you?
5: Yeah, so I go.
0: It's claustrophobic. That's scary.
5: It is. That's why. Hey, so I get a corner of the doona, and then I pull it up inside the cover.
0: Yeah, I'll do that.
5: And then I put the cover over my head, and then I'm up there.
0: That's backwards. What is that?
5: No. And then I'm up there with a quilt, the doona. It's not that easy. When you try it.
0: Oh, God.
5: You know what I mean?
0: I'm picking up what you're putting down, bro.
5: Inspiration, go on.
0: All right.
5: Everyone sit down and relax here. Stop what you're doing.
0: It's been a bit chaotic. It's been a big episode. It's been a bit chaotic. It's been a lot of jealousy. There's been a lot of, you know, getting put in our place a little bit with some men.
5: I got belted.
0: But everyone, it's time to relax and I got a little quote for you. See if you can wrap your head around this. The kite rises highest against the wind, not with it.
5: Oh, that's pretty good.
0: So can you please elaborate?
5: Why are you asking me to elaborate? You read it.
0: I know, because I want your take on it.
5: The kite rises highest against the wind,
0: yep.
5: Not
0: with it.
5: With it. Yeah, because, I mean, you want the logic?
0: Yep.
5: You want the logic? That's the philosophy side. Okay, the logic is planes take off into wind.
0: No. I don't want the logic. I want...
5: Okay. I think it means there's when you only grow when you're moving towards friction. Don't know if that makes sense, but you only grow if you're doing hard things.
0: Yep.
5: Yeah, that was
0: perfect.
5: Right.
0: Well said.
5: Well said. Guys.
0: Exactly what I was thinking. Thanks for sticking with us. If whoever has left,
5: try not to be jealous.
0: Try,
5: Eden. I'm sorry.
0: She's gone, bro. You're not listening.
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12: 1 millimetre.
11: Yeah, but what does that look like?
12: That.
11: Like
12: a tenth of a centimetre?
11: Yeah, but like what is it? Like
12: about that.
11: Is it a piece of paper?
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10: Morning, I'm Michaela Savage. More medals in the pool for our Aussie Commonwealth Games athletes. Sam Short winning gold in the 400-metre freestyle this morning with teammates Elijah Winnington and Ben Godemans taking home silver and bronze. Well, Molly O'Callaghan has snatched gold in the 200-metre freestyle and Alex Perkins has come out on top in the 50-metre butterfly. Catch all the action on 7. To other news this morning, the families of two Australian teens who died of suspected methanol poisoning in Laos in 2024 have rejected the findings of a police investigation into their deaths. Holly Morton Bowles' father telling the ABC claims from Lao authorities there wasn't enough evidence to lay charges are just an excuse. A body found after a house fire in the New South Wales Illawarra region is yet to be formally identified. Crews were called to the home last night. An investigation is underway with a report being prepared for the coroner. And overseas, wildfires in France and Spain have forced 250,000 people to flee.
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10: Checking your Foxcast, partly cloudy, a top of 16 degrees for Melbourne today. Tomorrow, partly cloudy and 15. 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
2: Celeste Mitsiu, a flying start today too for Australia. 4 more gold medals in the pool. Molly O'Callaghan led home a 1-2 finish in the women's 200 metres freestyle ahead of Lani Pallister. Alex Perkins won the women's 50 butterfly. Sam Williamson was champion in the men's 100 metre breaststroke after not being able to walk last year due to injury. And Australia completed a clean sweep in the men's 400 freestyle led by Sam Short. Missed any of the action? Catch up now.
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0: Morning, I'm Michaela Savage. Plenty of gold, silver and bronze at the Commonwealth Games in Glasgow this morning. Australia taking out the mixed 4x100m freestyle relay by a fair distance. Shayna Jack pleased with the win.
3: I'll definitely take it. The team put together a great race tonight and we're so excited to be getting on that podium and sing the anthem again.
0: Also among Australia's medals in the pool, gold for Sam Williamson in the 200m breaststroke and gold for Molly O'Callaghan in the 200m freestyle, while our gymnastics team has won gold with a score of 158.4. Australia is on top of the medal tally with 23 in total. England's next on 15. To other news, the family of the two Australian teens who tragically died of suspected methanol poisoning in Laos are not satisfied with police investigations. No serious charges have been laid over the deaths of Bianca Jones and Holly Morton Bowles. And a 68-year-old pedestrian and a 30-year-old motorbike rider have died in a traffic crash on Queensland's Sunshine Coast overnight.
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0: Checking your Foxcast, partly cloudy, a top of 16 degrees for Melbourne today. Tomorrow, partly cloudy and 15. 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
5: Yeah, but what does that look like?
7: That. Like a tenth of a centimetre?
5: Yeah, but like what is it? Like,
6: it's about that.
7: Like,
5: is it a piece of paper?
2: Fifi's having it.
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3: 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We've got a crash in Narrabri North on Heatherton Road. It's closed eastbound at Belgrave Hallam Road. You can use Belgrave Hallam Road to get around instead. 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
2: Mitsiu, a flying start to day two for Australia. Four more gold medals in the pool. Molly O'Callaghan led home a 1-2 finish in the women's 200 metres freestyle ahead of Lani Pallister. Alex Perkins won the women's 50 butterfly. Sam Williamson was champion in the men's 100 metre breaststroke after not being able to walk last year due to injury. And Australia completed a clean sweep in the men's 400 freestyle led by Sam Short. Missed any of the action? Catch up now.
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6: 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There's been a serious crash in Narrabri North on Heatherton Road. Closed eastbound at Belgrave Hallam Road. 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
7: Hey, I'm Michaela Savage. Australia is sitting on top of the Commonwealth Games medal tally with 12 gold, 5 silver and 6 bronze. Some great results from our athletes. The Aussie gymnastics team finishing in first, while in the pool, gold for Molly O'Callaghan in the 200-metre freestyle. And Sam Williamson has won the 100-metre breaststroke. 12 months ago, a knee injury left him unable to walk.
9: Just getting up on the blocks tonight was something I was going to be so proud of. So, look, to come away with a medal is incredible, but to come away with a gold medal, it's just a dream come true.
7: Briefly to some other news this morning, pop star Katy Perry says she's deeply appalled her song Firework has been used in a video posted to the White House official TikTok account showing footage of military strikes. Perry says her music is not for celebrating warfare. And 250,000 people in France and Spain have fled their homes due to raging wildfires.
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7: 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Tomorrow, partly cloudy and 15. 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
1: You got 100 grand!
2: Seen you guys since Friday evening. Sunday morning, though, you guys,
3: beautiful.
2: I feel like because we get up at 4 a.m. during the week, that extra little sleep in, we all look like we're glowing a bit. How are you guys?
1: Happy Sunday. I like the Sunday version of you boys.
4: Sunday morning.
2: You're more relaxed, eh?
1: Yeah,
3: you better sleep in, though. I just wake up at the same time pretty much.
1: Is that right?
3: Yeah, I just can't. Are you the same, Fed?
4: Yeah, I'm the same. But I just got back from Perth, so I flew in early.
1: A bit tight time.
4: Yeah, I got back at like 11:30 last night.
1: Do you know what? We're never in the studio at this time of day. And what I've noticed, can you see this, Feb and Josiah?
2: Oh, yeah.
1: For some reason, the sun is hitting your eye, Nick, in a really strange way.
2: Just your eye.
1: You look kind of like David Bowie in that album cover, like with the...
2: Look how blue his
1: your
2: eyes.
1: Eyes just lit up.
2: So thank blue.
1: You. Like, is that hurting
3: thank
1: your
3: you.
1: Eye?
3: Yeah. I've compromised my vision for this quick rave.
4: Your look's got a bit of Boy George about it.
1: Oh. I'm going to take a photo of it just to show you what's happening here.
2: In the meantime, Amy Shah coming up after 9 o'clock this morning.
1: What's one of those James Bond villains? Look at that.
3: Oh, gee, wow, that is... I've
1: wild.
3: Got to put my head down. That is
1: you
3: bad.
1: You actually look like you've lost an eye.
3: Oh, no. I've got the cloudy eye like a dog, like an old dog.
2: So Amy Shah next hour. Nick, as you sun yourself there in the
3: I'm
2: corner.
3: I'm not sunning myself. I'm burning my retina. I'm not tanning on the beach in Europe.
4: Not the first time you burn it.
2: On the other side of this, though, nice and early for your Sunday morning. We're excited because he is an absolute legend. Aussie superstar Robert Irwin hosting the Logies. And Bob's going to join us for a chat after.

0: And 101.9 The Fox Morning. It is your Sunday. Hanging out with you for the encore. It is Phoebe Fever Nick.
1: Hey, it is fast approaching TV's Night of Nights, the 66th TV Week Logie Awards, Sunday, August 16, exclusive to 7+. And we are joined now by the host himself, Robert Irwin.
2: Hey, what's up? How you going?
1: Good. How are you? You are going to kill. We've spoken to you about this, but you are the perfect host for the Logies.
3: Sorry, Pang, get out. Yeah. We've got the real one.
1: No, we love Pang, but remember, we knew they were big shoes to fill, and it was like, gosh, who's going to do it? And then when you were announced, it was like, of course.
2: Oh, thank you. Well, first of all, thank you so much. I appreciate it. You know, Sam Pang, what an incredible job he did. And like, his Logies legacy, his style, I really want to preserve. I want to keep that sacred. So we're going to go for something completely new and different and big and bold and, you know, very, very theatrical and a lot of fun. I think we've got to incorporate some wildlife in there
1: as
2: well, you know.
4: I want you to walk out straight away and go, g'day, guys, how are we all going? It's Logie's night. And then Chuck Crocs out and just, like, mate.
2: Could possibly go wrong?
4: Yeah, a couple of – because your old man, obviously, he came on about 23 years ago. He brought snakes out to the Logies.
2: Yeah.
4: Mate, that'll have a few stars jumping.
2: Oh, I've seen that footage, mate. It's awesome. It's so funny. I mean, it's been a while since we've had like wildlife involvement there. So no, it's got to happen. It's got to happen.
4: Wildlife at the after party.
3: Yeah, there's a few reptiles getting around.
2: Let's steer clear of that wildlife, mate.
1: Yeah, I was actually thinking this, Robert. How many Logies have you been to now?
2: Oh, quite a few. Yeah, I mean, I remember. Obviously, I remember watching my dad doing it, but I the first time I hosted presented at the Logies, I was very, very young.
1: Yes.
2: And then I remember watching my dad was inducted into the Hall of Fame as well, which was really special. And then, you know, I was lucky enough to be nominated, I think year before last. So I've been there so many different times. I did bring a snake onto the red carpet, but I haven't managed to get animals in the room yet. So that's going to be this time around, surely. I tried to convince them to let me wear a khaki tux, but they said
4: yeah,
2: no.
4: Of course you know.
2: That's
4: mate, you're the boss. You wear whatever you want. I don't know if you know this, because you probably weren't even born, but the beautiful Fifi Box over here actually hosted the Logies as well.
2: Yes. Well, any tips?
1: Well, here's the thing. It was you would have been a baby in arms. I think it was 2007. Do you know what? No, I was lucky because I was hosting it with Hughesy and Adam Hills. So I just got to push the funny guys to the front and just do my thing. But no, Rob, my tip to you don't need tips. Your authenticity, Robert. Everyone just loves you the way you are, and I know you're just going to be you.
2: Oh, thanks.
3: Are you telling him? Exactly. You're telling him he shouldn't bring Hughesy up right now.
1: You know what?
3: You probably should. I love you, Z.
1: Are you going to go for gags? Are you going to do gags, Robert? Are you going to any writers, comedians you're working with?
2: Oh, absolutely, yeah. And I want to involve a lot of my friends, and I'm also kind of involving a couple of people that are in the industry that I've looked up to for a very, very long time. You know, it's we're sort of celebrating the 70 years of TV and. I really want this to kind of be a celebration and just to sort of lift everything up to this huge level and to celebrate all of the legends that have gotten it to this point, and then also to kind of celebrate. Oh, look at this light that's come across.
3: Yeah, I know.
4: Mate, it's
2: David Bowie.
3: Look at
2: that. What's happening there? Right as I start talking about the history of the Logies.
3: Yeah. A prison.
2: That little beam of light, it's a paid actor.
1: Can I interrupt you for a second? No one can see this because we can see. You look like Chris Hemsworth. You're Chris Hemsworth.
4: I looked at him before. It's his hair or something.
1: No, seriously. Yeah. You could be twins.
4: Yeah. Got a little Hemsworth about you.
2: Oh, mate. Well, Hollywood. I'll take that. That's very kind. Thank you.
4: Well, we're all going to Logie, so I can't wait for a shout out in
1: we'll
4: the opening
1: see you there.
4: Bit. So you'd make sure you mention the greatest radio show on earth. Congratulations on Ninja Warrior too. You've been announced the host on that, and I can't wait to watch that. But something else that's come back, and I've got to ask you this because I've been on the show, you've hosted it, my daughter's been on it, I'm a Celebrity, Get Me Out of Here, has moved from 10 to 7, and we all love 7. Now, are you going to be the host with Julia?
2: Oh, see, this is the thing. I mean, there's been so much change with I'm a Celeb. It's like I'm kind of I know as much as you guys do.
4: Don't give me that crap. You are a jungle man. You love the jungle. Are you going to be on our screens?
2: I love it. And, you know, like, well, Mia did such an incredible job on that show too. Like, she was just incredible. She was just amazing. And every single year we watch people have these, like, life-changing experiences. But I really feel like for the first time, for Julia and myself, we had this opportunity to look back on, for me, only 3 seasons, but for her, 12 seasons of the show, and just go, wow, what an incredible time that was. It's been very reflective. And, you know, I don't know what the future of the show looks like, but I will say I was very proud when I came on board. Credit to everyone behind the scenes. I said, we can't eat the African wildlife, you know. We got to put a conservation spin on this. And they did. They were great with that, you know. As long as that continues, I will be a supporter of that show forever, honestly.
4: Oh, so he's not doing it.
3: No. Slick operator.
4: Oh, well.
1: He's doing Ninja Warrior. He's hosting the Logies. He's got enough on his plate.
4: Well, yeah. I'll have to step in and host it as a password.
3: Maybe he's going to put props in the water.
0: 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Not long to go. Robert Irwin, thank you, mate.
4: Legend.
2: Can't wait to see you. 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
4: We'll see you.
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0: Good song for your Sunday morning. 101.9 The Fox. Good morning, it is Fifi, Fev and Nick.
1: I want to talk about something. It actually happened a few days ago, and that is Darren Hinch's funeral. Mm-hmm. It was a state funeral. And I'm bringing this up because I only discovered something that occurred there. Now, when people speak at funerals, sometimes they say things you weren't aware of. Mm-hmm. And something I don't even know whether Darren would have wanted to get out. One of his friends, Tony Tardio, a great former 3AW mm-hmm. broadcaster and obviously very dear friend of Darren's, he mentioned something that happened between Darren and Bette Midler.
2: 53 years ago,
3: Darren and Bette Midler engaged in a bit of horizontal romper after that interview. And that is the truth.
1: Oh, mate,
4: poor Darren thought he was taking that to the grave.
1: Well, that's what I want to talk about. Yeah. Now, 13, 10, 60.
0: What's his mate done to him?
1: What came out at the funeral? Like, did you learn something about a loved one, somebody new? Did somebody go rogue? Because I am tipping that Darren thought that would forever be private. Like,
4: well, he would have.
1: Do you I start to panic a bit in my friendships. I feel like do you now need to send out a message and go, hey, all of that is private. Please don't talk about that in the future if I'm no longer here.
0: Unless was it Darren telling his mate, hey, once I go, if I go first, you can have a brag about it.
4: Yeah, brag about it I go first. Hey, let everyone know that I, you know what?
1: But also, you know this, and I've always said this to you, Fev, I never believe anything because I believe blokes love to do a bit of, hey, guess what happened? Yeah. It happened to me once. Andy Lee, one of his mates, told him that he and I hooked up at the Portsea pub one New Year's Eve. And I said, Andy, I've never met your friend. Never. Mm. And Andy put his friend on speakerphone and to ring him and go, I'm sitting here with Fifi. And the guy went, yeah, I just made it up. But that happens. Like, you could just make up stuff.
4: Yeah.
1: But that was quite a clanger at Darren's funeral.
4: Mate, before I die, I'm going to send out to like probably all you guys, all my mates, and just put out zingers that never happened.
1: Never happened.
4: And just everyone will go, what? Like, not like that, but just other stuff. This bloke did that. This bloke did this. And they'll be like, oh, I didn't do it, man.
1: Well, you did it when you were alive. I'll never forget. I just started working with Fev.
4: I did though.
1: And we were offered Renee Zellweger as an interview. And
4: like put her away.
1: Obviously we say yes. We go, yes. Yep. And Fev pulled me aside and went, hey, I just think it could be really awkward because when I was in LA years ago, I went to a party and Renee and I hooked up and I'm like, oh, get out. You and Renee Zellweger, this is blowing my mind.
4: Yeah.
1: So we didn't do the interview with Renee Zellweger. And then he says weeks later, no, I just made that up.

0: 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Good morning. It is Fifi Fever, Nick.
1: We were just talking about Darren Hinch's estate funeral. It was on Monday and we didn't go. Oh, I did watch a little bit of it. And but I missed this. We've only discovered a bombshell that was dropped by his friend Tony Tardio, who just casually mentioned a liaison with Bette Midler.
2: 53 years ago,
3: Darren and Bette Midler engaged in a bit of horizontal romper after that interview. And that is the truth.
4: Just dropping bombs.
1: Oh, as Josiah just said to me off air, do I play this Bette Midler song?
0: Betty.
1: It's got an E on the end. Do you know Bette Midler?
0: I know this song, but I presumed it was just Bette Midler my whole life. I just
4: found
0: that out.
4: Is she one of the Golden Girls?
1: No. Beaches.
0: Charlie's Angels?
1: Are you joking with Barbara Hershey? That classic. I can't believe I'm having to explain who Bette Midler is.
4: Yeah, I think Betty, I know who she is.
5: Bette Midler. No, well, that's all I know. I just know from that song.
4: Yeah.
5: Superstar singer, but no, not one of the Golden Girls.
6: The younger audience, Hocus Pocus, the witch
1: there
6: film.
1: There we go, with Goldie Hawn.
4: I haven't seen that. All I picture is Dolly Parton in my head.
1: No, like, not
4: she
1: at all.
4: Like her at all?
1: Absolutely nothing like her.
0: Bette Midler was like one of those.
4: No, Betty.
0: I'm sticking with Betty. One of those cake mix recipe, like the names on the side
1: that's
0: or
1: Betty
0: something.
1: Crocker.
4: That's Betty Crocker.
0: There you go,
4: yeah.
0: Getting mixed up.
1: We did ask the question, what came out at a funeral? Because you can sometimes learn something about a loved one or someone you're close to that you never knew. I've said this to you. I went to my Auntie Susie's wedding, to her funeral.
4: Yeah.
1: And I thought I was at my cousins and I thought we were at the wrong funeral home because they kept talking about Geraldine. And we were going, oh gosh, we're at the wrong place. Nobody my whole life had told me Susie's name was Geraldine. Like I just learned her actual name.
4: Which is hilarious. The fact that you were sitting at a funeral going, oh, we're at the wrong one.
1: Well, we came in late.
4: Yeah,
1: so everyone was
4: back,
1: seated.
4: Yeah.
1: We were in the back row. And then the priest was talking, or the pastor was talking about Geraldine, and we went, we're at the wrong joint. This is
5: again,
1: really...
5: why was it Susie? That's not... So I'm thinking my mate Geraldine Hickey. It's Jez.
4: No, we call her Susie.
1: Susie. She just got Susie her whole life. What did you discover at the funeral?
7: So it was at my granddad's funeral about 15 years ago, and he lived to... in his 90s, he was the most incredible man, and I knew that already. However, my auntie was up reading his eulogy, and she's going through the stages of his life, and she's talking about how, you know, he joined the Royal Air Force, and it was there that they trained him to be an instrument maker. And I thought, oh, you know, he trained in instrument, like made instruments, but it turned out it was more the engineer side of instrument making. And then they went on to say that when they moved over to Australia as 10-pound Poms, and then said one of his finest achievements, that he was also behind the design and the invention of the pop-up toaster.
4: Well done.
1: Your granddad invented a
4: pop to another
1: toaster.
4: Level. Oh, pop.
7: Your toast pops up in the morning because of my granddad. Pop. And I just couldn't believe that all these years he'd never talked about it. I just missed the opportunity to chat with him about that story in particular. But yeah, it would have been in around 1958.
1: It's like being related to Edison. The light
4: Who's
1: bulb.
4: Edison?
1: What?
4: Who's Edison?

0: Cassie.
1: That's actually our fault. Sorry, Fev. Didn't mean to put that on you.
2: Did your granddad have a patent? Because that would be
3: ka-ching.
4: No, unfortunately not. There was none of that back then. It was just a pat on the back. Well done.
2: Oh,
4: if
2: no.
4: You ticked off the assignment.
2: Revel did well out of that. Oh,
1: that's why he didn't talk about it.
3: Yeah, because he didn't get any money. I know how he feels, Cass, because I invented a thing for Nike and I didn't get any money either. And I'll never forget it. Bloody hell.
2: They're the shorts where you have little like chamois patches on it. You did that first.
3: I invented it.
2: Well, I think that, again, we haven't actually ever spoken to a rep from Nike.
1: No. They're not going to say you did it.
3: This is an absolute true story. The guys come over when I was at Carlton and they came in and said, hey, we want to invent some new stuff. And I said, well, I'm a goal kicker. My hands get sweaty. And, you know, the towel can't come out and put your hand. I'd like one of those little chamois on the back of my shorts so I can wipe it. And then I got, bang, takes the sweat off my hand or the mud or whatever's on your hand. And they were like, oh, it's a great idea. Next year, they're on the back of our shorts. And they're on everyone's shorts now. And they're on basketball shorts
2: in
3: America.
2: What did you learn from that? Keep your ideas to yourself.
3: Yeah.
2: Steph, what did you learn at a funeral?
5: So at my uncle's funeral, one of his friends got up that we'd never met before just to do a bit of a eulogy for him and came out that they were friends because they met as part of the Australian Communist Party.
2: Gee, and I'm going to guess that was at a time when that was not something you wanted to get out.
5: Yeah, no. So he was 70 and he died about 4 years ago. So if you do the math on that one, it's a bit of a sticky time.
2: I bet it was, but he'd be wrapped now because they're in government.
1: Oh, geez.
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8: 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There's a serious crash in Narrabri North on Hetherton Road. Closed eastbound at Belgrave Helen Road. Use the Monash Freeway instead. 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

0: Sunday. What a treat this is. The Encore hanging out with you at 101.9 The Fox. Good morning. It is Fifi, Fev and Nick.
1: Now, here on the show, we have the happy hour for your drive home after Carrie and Tommy, so 6 to 7 later in the evening. And James Blake writes our promos. Promos are the ads you hear running across the day. And We noticed lately he's been getting quite creative.
2: They stunk a bit.
1: And almost a bit sketchy. And
3: we went, gags in there.
1: We called him on it and went, are you a frustrated writer? And he is. He loves writing comedy sketches.
2: Oh, please. I hope none of that gear's in there.
1: And then Josiah, out of the blue, said, I love writing comedy sketches. And much like an episode of Perfect Match, we saw them sort of gravitate together, these comedy minds.
2: And then the window opened and Josiah went, no thanks. I watched Perfect Match, a great show.
1: And we set them a challenge and said, okay, well, much like Saturday Night Live, look out, Adam Sandler, Will Ferrell, we've now put together James Blake and Josiah in a comedy writer's room. And we are about to hear the finished product. How are you boys feeling? Because I watched you through the window before listening to it.
2: I've never seen this man stand up so high and tall. Have a look at him.
3: I know. Yeah. He's 6 foot eight now.
0: I didn't know my shoulders go this far back. I'm ready.
1: Hey, before we start.
3: But they were cracking up laughing in the audio booth.
1: At themselves.
3: Yeah, Josiah was leaning back in a chair to laugh.
0: I'll tell you why. Because as a creative writer now,
1: you put together this
0: sketch, right? Yep. And then a lot goes to the production room once we finish our bit.
3: Oh, here we go.
0: And when we heard it for the first time from Phil and Phil, what do we call him now?
1: Fabulous Phil.
0: It was amazing.
2: Comedy's not that hard, is it?
0: No. Well, now that I've done this, I realise it's not.
2: Yeah.
1: Now, 301060, before we even play it, please feel free to give feedback, immediate feedback, if you're listening and you want to give the boys some. It can either be positive, it could be constructive.
3: I want it to be great.
1: Okay.
2: Well, no, you don't, because prove it's not that hard.
1: Here we go. Are you ready, Josiah and James Blake?
4: Yes, so we decided all good sketch comedy, I think, is topical and has a bit of a jab at the current news cycle.
3: Oh,
4: right?
2: Please be Jacinta Allen.
4: Yes. So
3: we see who's led the writers' room then.
4: So, Com Games, they kick off tomorrow.
2: Oh, yes.
1: Our Commonwealth Games. Victorian.
4: So, the premise, what if they weren't held in Glasgow?
1: Oh.
5: Okay, thank you everyone for coming in at late notice.
6: Hey, man, is everything okay?
5: Yeah, man. Has everyone got their seats? Could I just get everyone seated, please?
6: No one's going to listen to you, man. Barnaby, can you help?
5: Thanks, Barnaby. Guys, Glasgow just called. They want to give the games back.
6: What? No. Are they going to give the $194 million we gave them to?
5: Nah, but we've got to quickly come up with a strategy to put them on.
6: Well, we got the ribbon cutting sorted.
5: Yeah?
6: Bunch of machetes left over from the bins.
5: Oh, good.
6: And instead of lighting the cauldron with a torch, we can just firebomb a shop front. Any thoughts on the Athletes' Village?
5: Yeah, it is short notice. Hughesy, could we borrow some of your houses?
7: The housing market has tanked. Jim and Elbo, you can't do that.
5: I feel like it was more than his ribs that were f***ing in the Legends game last year. Okay, sports, I'm just worried that we won't be able to find venues this close out.
6: Nah, man, sort it.
5: Oh, yeah?
6: We can have the 100-metre Westgate Tunnel sprint. It's empty anyway.
5: Bang! And there's some nice cycling spots down on the peninsula.
6: Yeah, that's true. You want to be careful, though, because you don't want another repeat of...
8: Get on the beers.
5: Oh, yeah. Okay, then. Other sports. Tennis.
6: Rod Laver.
5: Rowing.
6: Yarra River.
5: Shooting.
9: Gotham City!
5: Team, I think we might be able to pull this off.
6: Really?
5: Yeah, look, only one problem.
6: Yeah?
5: I just ran the numbers.
6: Of course you did, you nerd.
5: And this is going to come out way over budget.
6: How much?
5: $15 billion.
1: Outstanding.
0: Oh, wow.
1: That was
3: very well
1: very
3: put together.
1: Good.
3: Some great jokes in there. The only problem at the end, you are meant to say, spoken by Liberal Party Victoria. Like if you're doing such a clear ad.
1: No.
3: You have to, I think.
1: No, you don't have to say that. Your disclaimer should be Police Victoria because it's criminal what's gone on, not political.
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9: 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This emergency works on the Monash Freeway heading outbound at Stud Road and a serious crash in Narrewarren North on Heatherton Road, closed eastbound at Belgrave Hallam Road. 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
7: Hey, I'm Michaela Savage. Australia is dominating at the Commonwealth Games. We're leading the medal tally with a total of 23, including 12 gold. Many of those won in the pool this morning, including by Sam Williamson, Molly O'Callaghan, Alex Perkins and our 4x100m freestyle relay team, while our gymnastics team has come out on top this morning as well. In some other news, a manhunt is underway in Germany after one person was killed with 15 others injured when a vehicle crashed into a pride parade in Berlin. Pop star Katy Perry is angry her song Firework has been used in a White House video of military strikes posted to TikTok. She says her music is for bringing people together, not celebrating warfare. And a reminder, the national Oz Alert test takes place tomorrow afternoon. Unless your phone is off or in aeroplane mode, it'll make a siren sound and vibrate. If for some reason your phone doesn't get it, the National Emergency Management Agency wants you to go to their website and fill out a survey.
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7: Checking your Foxcast, partly cloudy, a top of 16 degrees for Melbourne today. Tomorrow, partly cloudy and 15. 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
3: On with the show.
4: What a show we've had. What an hour it was. And good news, Fifi Fevenick, we're here for the next hour as well on your Sunday. Time to crack open that second coffee because we have a huge hour coming up. How are we, guys? Are we good?
1: Do you crack open a coffee?
4: No.
1: Actually, what do you do to a coffee?
4: Sorry, Fevan, I do crack open coffee.
5: Yeah, we do. We do the boss.
1: You do.
5: The boss can.
1: You do the can. That's odd. Are they cold? You have cold coffee.
5: Yeah. Mm. They're actually really nice. I go a bit of vanilla sometimes. You go the same.
4: I have the double shot.
5: Yeah, you have the double shot.
1: I guess it is just iced coffee, isn't it?
5: Yeah.
4: Yeah.
5: Same thing.
1: Just without the froth. And I'm a. Do you know what? I'd have the froth over the coffee.
5: Iced coffees don't have froth. Mm.
4: If you shake it, though, in the can, you can get a tiny bit of froth.
5: What iced coffee are you getting with froth?
1: I'm thinking about milkshakes.
5: Yeah.
1: Thick shakes.
4: Have you had a coffee thick shake before, Fee?
6: Oh,
1: no.
6: Good gear.
1: Really?
6: Oh, yeah.
4: That is. Anyway.
6: It's a real battle because the ice cream's slowing you down, but the caffeine's pumping you
4: up. Yeah,
6: who will win?
4: Ask your stomach. Fee, in about 20 minutes from now, you are desperate for something. You're hunting something down.
1: Yes, and hunting's the right word. Hunt, hunt.
4: You'll give us those details. Let us know what it is. I don't know
5: Say
4: if it's for
5: faster.
4: You or your daughter, but we'll find out soon. Up next, though, Underdogs, our team of kids that have been unfortunately bullied, excluded, left behind about a week and a half from now, will run out onto Marvel Stadium and have their lives changed. Right after this, we're going to induct another team member into our superstar team of kids.

0: Yes, the underdogs are back and we are recruiting our team of courageous kids to run out onto the hallowed turf of Marvel Stadium for the big Western Bulldogs North Melbourne game, Thursday, August 6th. Marvel Stadium is going to explode with excitement and enthusiasm for these primary school kids. And remember, if you know a kid who is having a tough time, maybe they're bullied, they're struggling with friends, they're left out, they're just not happy because of various reasons in their life, we want to turn that around, and kids deserve to feel celebrated and loved. And that's what this is all about. And we're meeting all our new recruits. We've got Lisa. You've registered your daughter, Sophie. Sophie's 8. Tell us a bit about Soph.
1: Yeah, so Soph, I suppose as a mum you always say, but she's an incredibly kind and caring and thoughtful girl. She notices when others need help. She's the kid that wants to try new things and put herself out there. But, she's just been going through such an incredibly rough and hard time since, she started school. And through the years, it's been incredibly difficult for her and has really knocked her confidence and self-esteem.
0: That's so tough, Lise. I've said this multiple times. As a parent, I can imagine how you're feeling because you can't fix that. You can't make other 8-year-olds be nice, treat your daughter with respect, befriend her. Like, it's they've got to get out there into the playground and they're on their own. And as parents, we've just got to hope for the best. So I understand how difficult that must be for you.
1: It's just heartbreaking, when you can't protect your child and you can't be there, and then, you're sending them out into the big wide world where they're getting called ugly and fat and weird and a little while ago being told nobody likes you and we only play because we, have to. We only play with you because we have to.
0: Oh, that's so mean.
2: Heartbreaking.
1: Yeah, and then I think at her lowest point, she was crying herself to sleep and she said to me, I'm not sure whether or not I belong on this earth anymore, Mum.
0: Oh, Lisa.
1: It rocks your heart when your child starts to open up like that. And I think it just sends you into that whirlwind of how can we ensure that she continues to stay strong and resilient, but keeps that big heart and, what we need in this world, kids that can do things and know that they're worth it.
0: I know, Lise. And for you, and I think the tough situation, having spoken to so many parents of bullied kids and kids that have been made to feel worthless, it's that you've got to build the resilience, so you've got to keep them going out there. But there's part of you that must want to just keep her at home and protect her and never go out into the big wide world. So it's a really tough situation for you. So my heart goes out to you as well. Because I think, we underestimate the impact on parents of kids, primary school kids that are suffering. And, Lise, we'd love nothing more than Sophie to be one of our underdogs and to experience this huge joy and to know she's loved and she'll make friends with other team members. Like, that's one of the best things that comes out of this.
2: Yeah.
0: Friendships. Parents become friends. Play dates follow.
3: And it's when they go back to school, every one of them has always called in and said, oh, it's so much better at school now.
2: King or queen of the school.
3: So I always think too, like, even though those kids at school have been rotten little units at the minute, hopefully they see what Soph does and then when she comes back, a grouse.
1: Exactly. Thank you so much, guys. It's an amazing thing what you're doing to help kids.
0: Oh, Lisa, is Sophie there?
1: She sure is.
3: Soph.
0: Can we say hi?
4: Hey, Ellen.
2: G'day,
3: hey, Sophie.
0: Hey, Sophie.
4: Yeah?
0: Sophie, you're going to be one of our underdogs. You get to run onto Marvel Stadium.
4: Thank you so much.
0: You're going to be on the telly, Channel 7 are broadcasting it. You're going to meet all the Channel 7 commentators and we just can't wait to be your teammate, Soph.
4: Thank you.
2: Hey, Soph, I heard a little rumour that you love to work at Australia Zoo and you love Robert Irwin.
4: Yeah.
2: Well, we've got a little message for you.
5: G'day, it's Robert Irwin here, and I just wanted to send a very special message for all of you, and I want to wish you luck on a really exciting day. No matter why you're here today, where you're from, you are incredibly special. You deserve to give it your all and to be passionate, enthusiastic in whatever direction you travel. That is how you're going to go far. Find what you love, find your community, and just know that I and everyone backing you 100%. All right, cheers.
0: Oh, there you go, Soph. Robert Irwin's backing the underdogs.
4: Thank you.
0: Oh, you're such so a sweetheart. Cool. We can't wait to meet you, Soph.
4: Thank you.
6: See you soon. Very soon, less than 2 weeks till we get to see you in the whole team of underdogs. 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

0: Song at the Fox at the moment for your Sunday morning. Hello, it is Fifi, Fev and Nick.
1: I've been personally waiting for this day for months since the biggest ick dropped. I've been like, the album, I need the album. And Soft Pop has been released. Amy Shark is in the studio.
2: Hey, guys.
1: Amy. Do you know what the funny thing is? And the boys can testify to this. Like, I get excited about it all, I guess, and when and they're doing projects. But I'm actually real super fan of you and your music. Like,
2: I know. And it's amazing. And I love how you just always let me know. And I think when Our Last Fight dropped, like, it literally had just dropped and you were talking about it already on radio. I just randomly heard you talking about it. And I was like, I love this woman.
1: You
3: don't say you randomly heard it. You listen to us all the time.
1: Amy uploaded it. You uploaded it. It was only 5 minutes on your Insta, you walking through the park singing like the chorus. And I went, I mean, Angel, your song, it's kind of hot. We're spinning that now too.
2: Oh,
1: so third single, an album dropped today. Can we talk about your video clips?
3: Oh my gosh, mate.
1: That one in the bath, when you that scene of you in the bath as the devil, wow.
2: I have definitely divided some thoughts on this, but
1: really?
2: It's so fun though.
1: A lot. So fun.
2: Yeah, yeah. Gained some, yeah, yeah.
1: If you haven't seen it, Amy is heavily endowed in
2: well,
1: this.
2: Well, it's actually not me, Fief.
1: Oh.
2: Everyone thinks it's me, but I found this amazing character, Devlin, online. She's from LA, and she is a real life devil woman.
1: Oh,
2: and I had to beg the label to fly her here. This is her first time in Australia.
3: Oh, is it?
2: And she hasn't been long on Earth, actually. So, it was
1: Does
2: really.
1: Does Devlin fall over every time she stands up?
2: She's
1: quite top heavy.
2: Very, very top heavy. Got a big, big, big heart, and huge talent.
1: Huge
2: talent.
3: Here's a fun fact for you. If you've never written Favola into your iPhone, it spells devil.
2: You just want to meet her, right?
3: I'd love to meet her. Yeah. I'll have a bath.
1: I think lots of people do now. But this must be so exciting for you because it's your baby and you should be so proud of this music because it's connected with me instantly. I'm just one of, millions of people that connect to your music. But, this album particularly has just got me.
2: Yeah, it's got me too. I think like because I hit this, without getting totally into it, but I hit a stage where I just hit the wall and I didn't have any, wasn't songwriting and I was just over it all. And I think it was just pure exhaustion. Like this album brought me back to life. It was like a project that I really could sink my teeth into. And, I didn't leave my apartment for a month writing it. And then I went to another little attic by myself again to record it with Dan Hume. So, it was just a labor of love, the whole thing. So it feels weird for it to have it come out, but I'm ready for it to come out.
3: When you're in there for a month and you don't leave, is it Uber Eats or do you cook? Like, what are you on?
2: I like cooking. I get into routines. Oh. Like I will have the same thing. I could be okay in like prison. Like, cause I like, I'm okay
3: just
2: with the I can
3: thing.
2: Eat the same thing.
4: What
3: really?
4: Is it? Yeah. What's the dish? What's the you're locking in for
2: so
4: a month?
2: It's like dairy-free scrambled eggs, sliced avocado and tomato.
3: Yeah.
2: Sometimes I get turkey bacon. Have you ever tried turkey bacon?
3: Turkey is the best.
2: It's a bit better for you than bacon, but it's actually off its head.
3: Hey, I'm not sure if you've seen this because you've been locked away in your apartment for a month, but Fifi Box did a one night only where she performed at the plenary. A concert.
2: Actually, no, I did see this.
1: Did you?
2: It was huge.
4: It
1: was huge.
2: No, well done.
1: 3,000 sold out of the plenary, Amy.
2: Isn't that amazing?
4: Sold out.
2: What did that feel like?
3: Sold out. We gave tickets away.
1: Do you know what? I know I'll never know what it feels like to be as super talented, beautiful, incredible as you.
2: And
1: whenever I stand near you when you're singing, and we went for the Ely Park Sharks, you were so generous to come and support the local team there in Box Hill, and you performed on stage, and the kids were out there singing your song. All the adults, everyone was going nuts. And do you, if you remember this, but I was side of stage, word perfect with all your lyrics going. I'd do anything
2: could,
1: to stand on stage.
2: Could
1: with
2: hear. I was going to ask that. Has this been something that like you've just wanted to do your
1: whole life?
3: Well, it all started from her birthday, Ames, and she got up and it was a Disney theme.
1: Karaoke night.
3: It was a surprise birthday party. So she sang for 4 hours straight. Did not give anyone else
1: the
3: microphone.
1: Because when it's your birthday, you don't have to share the mic, do you?
2: Of course, yeah. You just go for it.
4: She didn't know it was going to be a karaoke night.
3: Yeah, it was
4: and still performed for 4 hours.
3: Big surprise. And in her first song, she sang Let It Go. dressed up as Elsa, and within 30, 40 seconds of singing the chorus, she passed out.
1: I didn't realise how important vocal exercises were. I'm out of oxygen. I don't know how you do it.
2: I know. Yeah. And the thing is, you've got to give it a, like, was that your, did you just raw dog it in there? You just
1: raw dogged it. And it's like running a marathon.
2: Yeah. I know. Do you know, I really messed up with this one time. I'll just quickly tell you. I was in America and I Said Hi had just come out and I hadn't practiced it much.
3: Oh.
2: And I thought I'd be fine. But if you don't know where to breathe, I butchered the whole thing live on radio over there somewhere in Boise, Idaho. Doesn't matter. But it was like, it was just a disaster. And that's where I learned. I was like, oh no, I got to give these a good run
1: Take
2: to know
1: seriously.
2: where to breathe. Because it's like, it's actually really, really hard.
3: Well, and then Fee missed the next 2 days of work because she lost her voice.
2: Mm.
1: Oh,
3: so we thought,
1: hard,
3: let's
1: babe.
3: Do a concert.
1: But this concert, I tell you, I got to play full diva.
2: Honestly, your energy and happiness is so contagious. Oh. It's like, you know, for years, I'm just like, you're just that person. It's
4: Did you
2: so
4: say
2: cool.
4: you finally got to be a diva?
3: Yeah.
2: We're going to have to do it again so I can
4: no!
2: go. No, you're going to have to.
3: Go.
1: I'd give anything to get
3: perform.
1: On stage with you.
2: I'll be as a support.
1: It's addictive though, isn't it? I get
3: I'll open.
1: You, yeah. It's like a drug performing.
2: I know.
1: Oh, you're so lucky because you get to do it all the time.
3: Did you hear what,
1: I just
3: she,
1: got one
3: did
1: night.
3: You hear what she just said to you? She's going to open for you. But it's
1: did,
3: only
1: were
3: one
1: you
3: night.
1: Recording?
3: It was only one night only.
1: Today, it's your day. It is. It's out. Soft pop, get around our girl, Amy Shark. So good to have you back.
2: Thank you, guys.
1: You're going to perform live for us now.
2: Yeah.
0: All right, Amy Shark, make your way over to the performance space and let's hear your live version here at 101.9 The Fox in your Sunday morning, her latest single, It's Kinda Hot.
2: Thanks for having me, guys.

0: Sunday morning, 101.9 The Fox. Good morning. Hope you have a great start to your day, weekend in the middle of it. How good is it, Fifi, Fev and Nick? And Fifi, you brought your daughter Daisy in this morning. Yes, Daisy, your microphone is turned on, Daisy Box.
1: Hello, I'm Daisy. And today we're going to be talking about the K-pop Demon Hunter Dog.
2: Yes, that's right, Daisy.
3: Wow, spoiler.
2: Just a headline, away, she's coming to work.
4: Daisy, we got you on because you've been waiting for these K-pop Demon Hunter dolls for how long?
1: 10 years.
4: 10 years. That's what it feels like. And they've been cancelled. They're not coming.
2: No.
3: Yeah,
2: oh,
3: that's bad news.
1: Daisy,
3: do you know about the Strait of Hormuz? There's been some terrible things happening over in the Middle East.
1: Not-
3: I've got to show you this drone footage.
1: No.
3: There was a ship
1: they
3: that got...
1: They are not cancelled.
4: Mum's card declined and they didn't get in.
2: Okay, I want to talk about this because we watched... It's a year since we watched K-pop Demon Hunters. Stumbled on it on Netflix almost before everyone else.
1: I don't know. When I was at Addie's house, we watched it.
4: Oh, cool.
2: Yeah, sorry. Anyway, so watched it a year ago. And remember... Netflix or Sony, who commissioned the movie, that then sold it to Netflix for a steal because they thought this movie's never going to take 20 off.
4: 20 million.
2: Oof. It is one of the biggest, I think it might be the biggest movie ever on Netflix.
4: Yeah,
2: and
4: huge.
2: They hadn't thought this through, but kids love it and kids love toys. So Mattel have taken a year. Well, they bought the rights. Mm-hmm. The K-pop Demon Hunter dolls have taken a year to come out. Now, Daisy, the other day we were at home and you got so excited because what did you stumble upon on the internet?
3: You got to talk into the mic, Daisy.
2: Onto
3: come
2: the
3: on,
2: microphone,
3: into the mic,
2: sweet.
1: Because on the internet, a couple of days ago on the internet, I really, really, really wanted to see if the dolls are out. So I Googled it, and Google said, yes, you can definitely now get them in stores in Australia.
2: What? So there we go. So she said, Mummy, the toys are here. And I said to her, this was last Thursday, I said to her, okay, honey, we're going to go tomorrow afternoon. And we could see they were at Kmart and Big W. And I, no, don't touch the mic, honey.
4: I went and bought some
2: and
4: from Kmart.
2: I picked up Daisy from school. And Daisy, we drove to Kmart. And what happened when we got to Kmart?
1: The dolls weren't there.
2: So Daisy started crying. Oh my gosh, the crying, the tears.
3: Did you actually cry?
2: Come she on, cried Daisy. So much, Nick, as we were leaving. You know how Kmart have the person at the exit to do your thing?
4: When you steal stuff.
2: To stop people.

0: Yeah.
1: So then I said to her, darling, I'm not driving now to Big W, but in the morning, tomorrow, Saturday morning, first thing, we'll go to Big W and I'm sure they'll have the dolls. So we woke up in the morning, didn't you? Before her eyes were open on Saturday morning, are we going to Big W to get the dolls? And what happened when Mummy, when we were about to go? I was dressed, showered, ready to walk out the door. And what did I realize? What did I tell you?
2: They're not even out yet.
1: So I just jumped on the Big W website because I thought before I get there.
3: That old chestnut.
1: Pre-order. So you can pre-order these
0: who's
1: dolls.
0: Who's doing that, Daisy? Like, we don't have time to wait.
1: August 8th is the day these...
2: No, August 10th.
1: Sorry.
3: Gosh. Oh, jeez.
1: August 10th.
0: August 8th is my Melbourne Encore show of Crusher. Come along. Basement Comedy Club. Tickets still available.
1: So Monday, August
0: always be plugging.
1: 10th. And then I went to pre-order. I can't believe I'm pre-ordering toys. This is ridiculous. Yeah. Like they're acting like
2: no, it's not.
1: It's a Taylor Swift concert. Like, this is craziness. So then I went to pre-order, but it said the delivery would be on the 11th to the 13th. And I went, well, hang on. She's going to want it on the 10th. Like, she's already put this in the calendar. We're crossing off the days before she can get a cake.
3: Can we wait one more day,
1: though? Can we wait one more day, Daisy? How many days on our calendar, how many days until the K-pop Demon Dolls come out? 22 now, baby.
3: Hey, you know when your mum said...
2: 21 days. That's quick.
1: In the microphone, yes.
3: You know when Mum says, oh, they're going to pre, because Josiah, myself.
2: Maybe even 19 days.
3: Hey, I'm talking, kid. Well, hey, Josiah, me and Nick, we went to Big W and all the Kmarts and we brought them for our kids, bought them for our kids.
0: We bought them all.
3: And so there was none left. That's why Mum said, oh, they're not really out yet. So
0: they're pre-ordering the next batch because we actually bought them out of all the stock.
3: Yeah, we got them.
0: And we got
3: all
0: like
3: our kids have got them. They're the best.
0: My kids don't even like them. They've left them in the backyard.
3: No.
2: You have to be lying.
3: No, Mum.
0: Why would we lie on here?
3: Someone was lying to him. They go, oh, they're not here.
0: Yeah, pre-order, Daisy. Yeah.
3: Mum missed it.
2: Tell the truth. The kids don't have them.
3: Yeah,
1: no one has them. Now,
0: I've got them in my dollhouse.
1: My weekend was tears, crying, promises, like just trying to get something for my child. And do you know what reminded me? I'll never forget when I was a kid and the Elf doll came out.
3: I had one of them.
0: This is an Elf doll.
1: There was an Elf doll. It's like the 90s.
0: I got told they were not available.
1: And I will never forget. It was like they were coming out and everyone wanted an Elf doll. Yeah, right. And I made my dad drive me. And I'll never forget that. Like, I remember that morning. It's a core memory. We were driving there. I was so excited the whole drive there. Got there. Sold out.
0: Pre-order.
1: That feeling in your tummy, like as a kid when you want something so badly and it's not available. So my heart breaks.
0: And there's a chance to teach a lesson. You don't always get what you want.
3: I wanted a Cabbage Patch doll and I wanted the redhead one. I don't know why I wanted the redhead one. But Mum, we had to put on lay-by. So I had to wait for Mum to actually get the cash to pay for it. I'm like, bro, clean some more houses.
1: No. Yeah.
0: Lay-by to a redhead doll. Yeah. That's one of the saddest stories I've ever heard.
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6: 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We've got Doherty's Road, Tarneed closed in both directions between Morris Road and Derrimut Road until early tomorrow morning for upgrade works. 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
19: Let's get the party started. See you at the bar, you was hardly talking. That's when I knew that your heart was scarring. Friends to lovers need a part to star in. Like, wait, babe, let me ask your pardon.

0: Yeah, it is at 101.9 The Fox, your Sunday morning. Hope you have a great start to your day. 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What a week we've had. What a show we've had.
1: Yeah, right now, let's relive the week that was before tomorrow starts, because we're back on the radio tomorrow morning from 6. But how did the Fifi Feather Nick breakfast show go last week?
2: Good morning. I'm Alexandra Bryant, and this is the Fifi Feather Nick Bulletin. The World Cup is over, and after 39 days, Spain took out the win in a thrilling final.
3: I'm financially invested. I need Argentina to win to make some money.
4: Fev put the money up for the sweep.
3: She goes, what do you mean you did? I don't know what you're talking about.
5: I don't remember that.
3: Yeah.
4: That's the whole sweep.
5: But why did you do it? Why didn't you get work to do it?
3: Because it was just a spare of the moment, and I said, well,
5: you made the sweep, did you?
3: Yeah.
5: Oh, I don't understand sweeps.
2: A groom in Italy has made headlines after spending over $30,000 on zip lining into his wedding, sparking conversations on extravagant nuptials.
3: One wedding that you upstaged the bride, you've rocked up in a Lamborghini and a white dress.
5: I was a passenger.
3: No,
5: that's separate.
3: It was the same colour.
5: It wasn't. It was brownie white.
4: Yeah. Beautiful country wedding.
5: Yeah.
4: Beautiful, quiet, tranquil country wedding.
5: I didn't know the Lamborghini was coming.
4: Hey, everyone, is white bad to wear at a wedding?
5: It wasn't white.
2: Let's ride. It was the biggest movie of last year, and K-pop Demon Hunters has finally announced their official range of toys.
3: Daze, we got you on because you've been waiting for these K-pop Demon Hunter dolls for how long?
6: 10 years.
3: 10 years. That's what it feels like. And they've been cancelled. They're not coming.
4: Bad news. Daisy, do you know about the Strait of Hormuz? There's been some terrible things happening over in the Middle East. I've got to show you this drone footage. No. There was a ship.
6: They are not cancelled.
3: Mum's card declined and they didn't get in.
2: Flexible working arrangements are a common part of workforces these days. But with this, businesses are seeing a drop in email etiquette.
5: I woke up one morning, it was about 8 o'clock on our school holidays, and I couldn't get into my emails.
4: Why are you trying to get back on your emails on holidays?
5: Oh, because everything goes to email.
4: Your personal email or your work one?
5: No, work. I send everything to work emails.
4: Yeah. Oh.
5: Don't you?
4: I haven't opened it in, I want to say, 3 years.
5: You've not opened your work emails in 3 years.
4: Still here.
5: Nick, there could be important
3: stuff
5: in there.
3: Still here.
4: They probably fired me. I just haven't signed the letter.
2: Australian schools are under the microscope after a dip in results of general knowledge.
3: Can you ask that question you just asked me?
4: Oh, please. Don't, Fev.
5: Oh, I said, what's the difference between 14 millimetres and 15 millimetres?
3: 1 millimetre.
5: Yeah, but what does that look like? I understand it's 1 millimetre, but what does 1 millimetre look like?
4: That. Like a tenth of a centimetre?
5: Yeah, but like what is it?
3: That.
5: Like
3: it's about that.
5: Is it a piece of paper?
4: Dan just come in with a ruler.
5: That tiny bit. Okay.
3: That's
5: cool.
3: It.
5: I just needed to see it in my head. Thank you.
3: And you thought it was that.
5: Why wouldn't it be the piece of paper?
2: We're weeks away from TV's Night of Nights, and we got some insights onto what host Rob Irwin has planned.
3: I want you to walk out straight away and go, "G'day guys, how are we all going? It's Logie's night." Then Chuck Crocs out and just
4: could possibly go wrong?
3: Yeah, because your old man, about 23 years ago, he brought snakes out to the Logies.
7: I've seen that footage, mate. It's awesome. It's so funny. it's been a while since we've had like wildlife involvement there. So, no, it's got to happen.
3: Wildlife at the after party.
4: There's a few reptiles getting around.
7: Steer clear of that wildlife, mate.
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12: 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Doherty's Road, Tarneet is closed in both directions between Morris Road and Derrimut Road until early tomorrow morning for upgrade works. Use the Ring Road instead. 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